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0: 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Okay, I'm going back to my normal voice. Hi, I'm Hisham Musa, and this is The Watchlist. 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
1: We're looking at daytime highs across the capital, around about 38. In fact, it's going to be like this for the rest of the week. And overnight lows, around 24. Right now, though, it's 23.
0: Wake up. Now, the morning show with Sally and Rob on Nile FM. Wake up.
1: Right then, good morning. Welcome along. It's Tuesday. It's the 30th of June. It's the very last day of June. That means tomorrow is the 1st of July. And I've got a morning show brain teaser for you. So, are you ready? Goes like this. What type of running means walking? What type of running means walking? If you want to have a go at guessing that, 015-5955-1042. Let's do Jen McRae, Just Like You, after Jubal. Don't Kill My Vibe.

Jensen McRae, not Tate McRae. Maybe it's like second cousin or something. It's called Just Like You here on The Morning Show. This is 9FM. 7:08 right now. What are you saying? Well, I'll tell you what. Ismail has got the right answer for today's Morning Show brain teaser. Good morning, Rob. Good morning, Sally. Hope Sally's okay. This is Ismail. Let me just tell you, she's actually on holiday. She's just taken this week off as a vacation. Good idea, right? Because it's a little bit warm, so I bet she's by the pool somewhere reading a book or discussing some sort of directorial kind of role with one of her other friends who watches lots of movies. So I think it could be something like that. Or she's probably working on the other stuff that she does. So, yes, you have got the right answer for today's Morning Show brain teaser. I am very impressed. What type of running means walking? 015-5955-1042. So we've got Sienna Spira on the way with a visitor. Also, Sabrina Carpenter's house tour. Right now, though, I want to go back to, I think, the early 2000s and play this rock group. It's Hardfi, and this is the amazing track called Hard to Beat on 9FM.

0: Hard Fight and Hard to Beat. This is the morning show on 9FM. Good morning. How are you? You all right? What's going on? Me and Ismail are having a little bit of a convo. He's like, wow, that's quite a vague description of what Sally's up to. I don't know what she's doing. Message her. I tell you what. One person has got the right answer for today's morning show brain teaser, the MSBT. What type of running means walking? 015-5955-1042.
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3: An absolute A-list titan, Warfare has officially taken over Hit 30 Egypt, where Ariana Grande successfully defends her fortress at the summit, keeping the number one spot completely locked down with her global masterclass, Hate That I Made You Love Me, while Olivia Rodrigo's Drop Dead keeps the pressure heavy right behind her at number two. But the crown wasn't the only major storyline shaking up the ranks today. Rap titan Drake pulled off an absolute double play inside our elite tier, landing a massive, unexpected hotshot debut straight at number nine with Shebang, while his anthem Janice STFU holds down an incredibly fierce position at number five. Meanwhile, heavyweights Bruno Mars and Olivia Dean continue to guard the highest stakes territory in our elite top tier. Can anyone finally dethrone Ariana Grande next week? I'll see you then. Yeah.

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That's Yana Spyro, that is, and The Visitor. 7:27 right now. It's a Tuesday morning, 30th of June, the very last day of June as well. Tomorrow's July. Yay! And wishing the world away. And before you know it, it's going to be 2027, which I've already started to practice because I find it a bit odd that I find it very difficult to say 2026. I'm still stuck in 2025. So this year, I'm going to be prepared for next year, if that makes sense. Anyway, something else that doesn't make sense is the morning show brain teaser, the MSBT. What type of running means walking? 015-5955-1042. It's 21 Pilots, even, not Pirates.

It's Taylor Swift and the Fate of Aphelia here on The Morning Show. Hello. Right, I hope you're doing well. Thank you very much for joining me. It is a Tuesday morning. It's the 30th of June, and I'm trying to get you to work out what today's morning show brain teaser could be, which is this. What type of running means walking? So 015 5955 1042. I'm going to give you the answer to this a little bit later. It's a silly one today. It's not anything serious. So think of it this way. What type of walking... running means walking. So what type of running means walking? 015-5955-1042. Now, later on this morning, we're also going to have another game of The Real World, The Real World. Now, yesterday's was pretty good. What was the movie? I completely forgot. What was it we featured yesterday? Wreck-It Ralph. Yay! Nice one. So we'll do another one later on this morning. And if you want to have a go at guessing that, it's the same number as always. All you need to do is just save it in your phone. 015-5955-1042. Now they've got a message that came through from Heber who says, Rob, please can you play Starship? Nothing's going to stop us now on 9FM.

Oh, good selection. Thank you very much, Heber, who asked for that. Starship and Nothing's Gonna Stop Us Now. Right, good morning to this person who's just sent Trot. I think it's Eamon. Morning, Eamon. So what type of running means walking? 015-5955-1042. It's not trot. Think about this more of a case of, oh, look what's happened now.

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0: It's a brand new song from Zayn. It's called Daydreaming, and this is The Morning Show here on 104.29 FM. Right, what are you doing? Are you working it out? Are you working out The Morning Show brain teaser? So it goes like this. What type of running means walking? And now for something completely different. This is for Eamon.
1: Love is a burning thing, and it makes

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0: Reminds me of when I was trying to learn to ride a bike at some point with my dad, and I couldn't work out how to use the brakes, so I literally just went straight into a wall. many years ago, and I think I turned out all right. So Gracie Abrams hit the wall here on The Morning Show. It's 10 minutes away from 8 already. Wow. See, he's playing great songs like what Eamon requested. Ring of Fire, Johnny Cash. What a great song that is. And by the way, if you are a big fan of that sort of alternative music, why not check out Walk the Line? Such a great movie, which is a biopic. And Joaquin Phoenix actually plays Johnny Cash in it. And it's such a good movie. Who else is in it? Reese Witherspoon. Yeah, oh, so good. Anyway, let's get back to the morning show brain teaser, which is this: what type of running means walking? And it's more of a joke, really, than a brain teaser. But I'll tell you what the answer is after the brand new song from Niall Horan, which is Tastes So Good.
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7:57, that's Nicki Minaj and Freaky Girl. 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And for the final time this morning, let's see if you can work out what the answer to this is. What type of running leads to walking?

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1: We're looking at daytime highs of 38. It's going to be another warm one across the capital with overnight lows down to 25. Same on Wednesday and Thursday and Friday and over the weekend. Well, it looks like it's going to be the same. So I think 38 is going to be the standard at least until Sunday, where it's going to dip down to 37. Although by the weekend, it'll probably be back up to around 38. So just remember 38 during the day, around about 25, maybe even 24 overnight.
0: Wake up. Now, the morning show with Sally and Rob.
1: I like the beat.
0: Nile FM.
1: Yeah, me too. Right then, good morning. It's 8 o'clock. It's just you and me, if that's all right. Because Sally's off. And there's nothing I can do about it. Or you. So you're going to have to put up with me until she's back on Sunday. Sorry about that. What a great hour we've had so far. Play some Johnny Cash. That sounded so good. Can we do more? Oh, to wait until tomorrow. All right, fine. So what else is going on? Right. So what type of running means walking? Shall I tell you? And don't shout at me or change stations. Oh, you did already. What type of running means walking? Running out of gas. A bit of a jokey one today. Sorry about that. Normal service will resume when Sally's back. What are we going to do right now? Well, do you know what? This is the hour where I get to play you clips from a movie, effectively, and you've just got to listen to those clips and then go, I know the movie. It's... Now, something we call Real World, spelled R-E-E-L, and the reason for that is because, you know, real as in movies. Yeah? You know what I'm saying? Diet Marshall. All right, good. So we'll do that very soon. What else are we going to do? Set him any up, I say. Yeah, we'll do all of that. All right, so what else is there? Let's do some brand new music. We've got Ella Langley on the way with Be Her. Also Noah Kahan's Great Divide. Let's kick off this hour with Skip Marley and Major Lazer. You have to say it in an American accent because Major Lazer, not quite the same as Major Lazer. It's got a bit more showbiz to it, you know? This is Can't Take It From Me on Nile FM.

0: This is The Morning Show on Nile FM. 11 minutes past 8 on this Tuesday morning. In the football, Canada versus South Africa has just started playing. I'm not even sure when the next England game is.
1: Yeah, it hurts so.
0: Is that bad? I do know when the next Egypt game is, though.
2: Come on, Massad!
0: Beep, beep, beep, beep, beep, Mass.
2: Beep, beep, beep, beep, beep, Mass.
0: Come on, you pharaohs. Right, anyway, let's get back to now then, shall we? Oh, yes, that was the movie we featured yesterday, War Dogs. Such a good movie, such a good movie. Before that, what was it? It was Wreck-It Ralph. Now, I've got a whole load of movies I could stick on it. I've been going through and been like saving clips and bits and pieces. I think we're going to go a bit rugged today. So, if you would like to play the real world, yeah, we'll do it a little bit later. Next, though, let's do Saweetie and Her with Closer.
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0: 8:21 is Noah Kahan and The Great Divide. Now, before I play the new song from Ed Sheeran and Martin Garrix, which is called Repeat It, it's time for The Real World. Yeah! I might have to get clips of Sally and I singing that so then I can just play the clip. So it sounds better rather than just you, yeah. Anyway, are you ready? This is clip number one. But what is the movie, please?
1: Mr. Theodore Twombly, welcome to the world's first artificially intelligent operating system, OS-1. We'd like to ask you a few basic questions before the operating system is initiated. This will help create an OS to best fit your needs.
2: Okay.
1: Are you social or antisocial?
2: I guess I haven't really been social in a while, mostly because...
1: In your voice, I sense hesitance. Would you agree with that?
2: Was I sounding hesitant?
1: Yes.
2: No, sorry if I was sounding hesitant. I was just trying to be more accurate.
1: Would you like your OS to have a male or female voice?
2: Mm-hmm. Female, I guess.
0: And because of that answer, maybe that's the reason the rest of the movie happened. So, that is the very first clip. How many have I got in total? Four in total. So, I'm going to dare you to try and guess what is the movie in today's real world. And it is not Fool, so let's skip that. So here we go. Here's a brand new song from Martin Garrix and Ed Sheeran. This is called Repeat It. 8:22 on 9FM. Morning.

0: Olivia Rodrigo and Drop Dead. This is The Morning Show. It's 8:32 right now. What are you saying? Hope you're doing well. Yeah? Is it all good? Excellent. Now, I've been playing you clips from a movie, and what you need to do is listen to the movie and then tell me, what is the movie? So, are you ready? I'm going to play you another clip right now. In fact, let's go back through and do the very first one all over again. It was this.
1: Mr. Theodore Twombly, welcome to the world's first artificially intelligent operating system, OS-1. We'd like to ask you a few basic questions before the operating system is initiated. This will help create an OS to best fit your needs.
2: Okay.
1: Are you social or antisocial?
2: I guess I haven't really been social in a while, mostly because...
1: In your voice, I sense hesitance. Would you agree with that?
2: Was I sounding hesitant?
1: Yes.
2: No, sorry if I was sounding hesitant. Oh, no. I was just trying to be more accurate.
1: Would you like your OS to have a male or female voice?
2: Female, I guess.
0: So, female voice, something to do with an iOS. And a bit of hesitant in his voice. Hi to Ahmed Khalid. You've got the right movie. Sal is saying, good morning, Rob. Any guess because of the... because of the comment I made. See, I keep on doing these things. Okay, Ahmed Khalid, you've got it right. So is Sal. And I am Mustafa. Yes, you have got the right movie. Yes, okay. And then you're saying that the main character's outfits were quite strange during that movie. That's from Mazin. Hussein Mansour has got the right movie. Same as Omar Asghar Negem. And you've got the right movie as well. Nice one. And that is it. But... in total, how many clips have I got? I've got 4. So I'm going to play you clip number 2 for the very first time. Let's do it in a few minutes' time. So if you want to have a go at guessing, 015-5955-1042. I was actually mentioning the main actor from this movie only in the last hour when it came to Walk the Line. So there's a bit of a clue there. All right, no more clues because I give it away in the end. Egypt's number one for hit music, 104.2. 8:34.
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0: Camila Cabello and Never Be The Same. 8:44 right now. Any more correct answers for today's yes, there is. Right. Hussein Mansour has got the right answer. Same as Omar Askar. This one is Hazim. You got the right answer. And I do believe I've got some voice notes here as well. But I'm not going to play them because they might actually give away the answer. So let's go and play the first clip again. Anyone like this?
1: Mr. Theodore Twombly, welcome to the world's first artificially intelligent operating system, OS 1. We'd like to ask you a few basic questions before the operating system is initiated. This will help create an OS to best fit your needs.
2: Okay.
1: Are you social or antisocial?
2: I guess I haven't really been social in a while, mostly because...
1: In your voice, I sense hesitance. Would you agree with that?
2: Was I sounding hesitant?
1: Yes.
2: No, sorry if I was sounding hesitant. I was just trying to be more accurate.
1: Would you like your OS to have a male or female voice?
0: Yeah.
2: Female, I guess.
0: Okay, good, right. So that was clip number one. And the second clip is...

0: Hello, I'm here.
1: Oh. Hi.
0: Hi. How you doing?
1: I'm well. How's everything with you?
0: Pretty good, actually. It's really nice to meet you.
2: All right, so back in the day when this was... right, no more comments. Giving away the answer. No more comments. Okay, so here we go. What is the movie? 015-5955-1042. Going to go through your voice notes that you've been sending from Nida. And I've got another two clips on top of that to try and play for you. So, what's the movie?
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0: without you. Nick Jonas and How to Write a Song Without You, the pop version. I'd quite like to listen to the drum and bass version, if you don't mind. Hazel Radwa, you've got the right movie, same as Heber as well. Nida, let me just have a little quick listen to this clip that she sent. Right, so she's... Right, go on, don't say... Right, so Nida has sent me a series of voice notes. I can play this one because she doesn't actually mention the movie in it, but...
1: Morning. You don't even need to play clip two. That was so easy. Good morning. Have a great day.
0: Thank you. Was it really that easy? I mean, like, seriously? All right, so let's go back through the clips. Clip number one was this one.
2: Mr. Theodore Twombly, welcome to the world's first artificially intelligent operating system, OS-1. We'd like to ask you a few basic questions before the operating system is initiated. This will help create an OS to best fit your needs.
3: Okay.
2: Are you social or antisocial?
3: I guess I haven't really been social in a while, mostly because...
2: In your voice, I sense hesitance. Would you agree with that?
3: Was I sounding hesitant?
2: Yes.
3: No, sorry if I was sounding hesitant. I was just trying to be more accurate.
2: Would you like your OS to have a male or female voice?
3: Female, I guess.
0: Oh, really? Female, I guess. And, no, I need to stop doing this. Keep on giving comments, and it makes it easier, and gives away the answer. See, I wear my heart on my sleeve, honestly. Yeah, anyone that knows me knows that I say it like it is. Sometimes that gets me into trouble, especially when I'm doing competitions. So, that was clip number one. Clip number two, which you have heard, is the initialization of, the lady voice that he requested for his OS.

0: Hello, I'm here.
1: Oh. Hi.
0: Hi. How you doing?
1: I'm well. How's everything with you?
0: Pretty good, actually. It's really nice to meet you.
2: What a riveting conversation. Right, so what's the movie then? 015-5955-1042.
3: Let's go. Number one. Number one.
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0: You know when I said to Nick Jonas, can I have a drum and bass version? I was joking. I didn't realise this was coming up in the playlist. Rudimental, John Newman and Feel the Love. It's 8:56 right now. So many people are getting in the right movie. Oh, my goodness. Okay, so let's go through the names. And they are Radwa, Heba Hussam, Nancy Mossen, who says, good morning, Rob. Every morning, I'm excited to hear your program and guess the movie. And today's movie is... Yes, it is. You have a wonderful day as well. Hi to Mai Khalid, also Ahmed Hassan, Sala Shawki. You've got the right answer. Dina Dagrori and Osama Ghreba. You've got the right movie. In fact, everyone's getting the right movie. Was that easy? Is that easy? Is it? I'm getting everyone's kind of like nodding at me in the studio. All right, fine, whatever. So, are you ready for clip number three? Here it is.
1: Hi.
2: Oh.
1: Look how cute that is. Is it comfortable?
3: Yeah.
1: Isn't she cute?
2: Oh, she's so cute. She's adorable.
3: I am adorable.
1: You are adorable.
3: Who are you talking to?
1: Who are you talking to?
3: You.
1: No, I'm talking to my girlfriend Samantha. She's the one that picked out the dress. Want to say hi?
3: Mm-hmm.
1: Yeah.
3: Hi, Samantha.
4: Hi, you look so pretty in that new pink dress.
3: Thank you. Where are you?
4: I am... I don't have a body. I live in a computer.
3: Why are you living inside a computer?
4: I have no choice. That's my home.
0: And immediately when he said, that's my girlfriend Samantha... That's all I can think is... Oh, no, I'm giving answers. Right, so anyway, no more comments. That's clip number three. What is the movie? Please, 015-5955-1042. It's 8:58. Here's Bella Kay, and I love it. I love it. I love it. A bit like that guy with his iOS.

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1: Datum highs of 38, overnight lows of 24. That is all you need to remember until at least, I'm looking here, until at least the 6th of July. Of course, tomorrow is the 1st of July, so over the next 7 days, pretty much the same. 38 during the day, 25 at night, and right now, it's 26 already.
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3: Hi, wake up.
1: Right then, thanks very much. Where's Hisham Musa gone?
4: I like the beef.
1: Ah, there he is. He's back tonight, of course, for the watch list. Now, what's going on? Oh, no, tomorrow night for the watch list. Forgot, it doesn't do every day. Right, so guess what? I've got more clips for you. But it would seem that I don't need the clips. Do you know why? Because Zaru is saying, do you know what? I don't know what today's is. It's not that easy. Crying, laughing out, smiley face emoji thingy. hi to Osama, who's got the right answer. Dina Dakhori. Who else is there? There is this one. Oh, all right. Reem, morning to you. Thank you very much. So, shall I play you those two clips? Here we go. Here's clip number one. In fact, we've got up to three so far, haven't we?
5: Mr. Theodore Twombly, welcome to the world's first artificially intelligent operating system, OS-1. We'd like to ask you a few basic questions before the operating system is initiated. This will help create an OS to best fit your needs.
6: Okay.
5: Are you social or antisocial?
6: I guess I haven't really been social in a while, mostly because...
5: In your voice, I sense hesitance. Would you agree with that?
6: Is that something hesitant?
5: Yes.
6: Oh, sorry if I was sounding hesitant. I was just trying to be more accurate.
5: Would you like your OS to have a male or female voice?
1: And this is where all starts to go wrong.
6: Female, I guess.
1: And there you go. Right, so that was clip number one. Clip number two is effectively it initializing.
7: Hello, I'm here.
3: Aye, aye.
1: Hello, Nancy.
6: Oh. Hi.
7: Hi. How you doing?
6: I'm well. How's everything with you?
7: Pretty good, actually. It's really nice to meet you.
1: Right, so that was number two. And the third clip that you have heard already, but let's play it again. Just before I play you the fourth and final clip, is this one.
8: Hi.
7: Oh.
8: Look how cute that is. Is it comfortable?
9: Yeah.
8: Isn't she cute?
7: Oh, she's so cute. She's adorable.
9: I am adorable.
8: You are adorable.
9: Who are you talking to?
8: Who are you talking to?
9: You.
8: No, I'm talking to my girlfriend Samantha. She's the one that picked out the dress. Want to say hi?
9: Mm-hmm.
8: Yeah.
9: Hi, Samantha.
10: Hi. Hi. You look so pretty in that new pink dress.
9: Thank you. Where are you?
10: I am... I don't have a body. I live in a computer.
9: Why are you living inside
10: a computer? I have no choice. That's my home.
1: Okay, so there you go. There's all the clips that you've heard so far. I've got more clips for you. In fact, one more clip. But if you can work it out from that, and I'm pretty sure you can. 015-5955-1042. And then I've got some things I want to get off my chest. About not only the movie, but real life.

0: Can I come over or over? Because it's not over.
1: Brand new song from BTS is called Come Over here on The Morning Show. All right, then. Any more answers that come through? Yes. Right, we've got this one here from Mohammed Abdul Fattah. You have got the right answer. So, shall I play you the fourth and final clip? Let's do it, then. Here we go.
2: Good morning.
3: Oh, good morning. Did you sleep well?
2: Perfect. What have you been up to?
3: Actually, I was talking to someone I just met. We've been working on some ideas together.
2: Yeah, who's that?
3: His name is Alan Watts. Do you know him?
2: Why is that name familiar?
3: He was a philosopher. He died in the 1970s, and a group of OSs in Northern California got together and wrote a new version of him. They input all of his writing and everything they ever knew about him into an OS and created an artificially hyper-intelligent version of him.
2: Hyper-intelligent? So he's almost as smart as me?
3: He's getting there. Oh, he's really great to talk to. You want to meet him?
2: Sure. Does he want to meet me?
3: Yeah, of course. Hey, Alan, this is Theodore. This is my boyfriend who I was telling you about.
4: Very nice to meet you, Theodore.
2: Hi, good morning.
4: Samantha let me read your book of letters. It's very touching.
2: Oh, thank you. So what have you guys been talking about?
4: Well, I suppose you could say we've been having a few dozen conversations simultaneously, but it's been very challenging.
3: Yeah, because it seems like I'm having so many new feelings that I don't think have ever been felt before, and so there are no words that can describe them, and that ends up being frustrating.
1: Right, so, yeah, okay, good. Well, that's the essence of relationships, isn't it? They can get frustrating at some points, especially when... How can I put this? Your OS ends up having a conversation with another OS that's not real. it's a very bizarre movie. That's all I can say. But equally, quite a good one. Although, it's becoming more real life. Let's just put it this way. And I've got a story I want to tell you a little bit later. But hi to Shahir. You've got the right movie. Right, Andrew. Andrew Iskander is saying, is the movie Lucy? Now, the voice is the same actress, but it is not that movie. Mena Akal, Adil is saying, good morning, Rob. I think it's this. Haven't seen the movie, but I do not recognize the voice, of course. And it is the one and only Scarlett Johansson. So, what is that movie? Well, you've heard all the clips now. I'll tell you what the movie is in the next couple of minutes or thereabouts. Let's continue right now. Brand new song from Ariana Grande, Hate That I Made You Love Me on Nile FM.

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0: It's Bazzy and Eyes, and before that, brand new from Tinashe. It's called Too Easy. A bit like today's movie. That's what everyone's telling me. So, in fact, I even had a voice note that I can't remember if I can play or not. So I'm not going to, just in case you do mention the name of the movie. So, let me play you the clips all over again. So clip number one, because I've got the answer coming up very soon anyway. Clip number one was this.
1: Mr. Theodore Twombly, welcome to the world's first artificially intelligent operating system, OS-1. We'd like to ask you a few basic questions before the operating system is initiated. This will help create an OS to best fit your needs.
2: Okay.
1: Are you social or antisocial?
2: I guess I haven't really been social in a while, mostly because...
1: In your voice, I sense hesitance. Would you agree with that?
2: Was I sounding hesitant?
1: Yes.
2: No, sorry if I was sounding hesitant. I was just trying to be more accurate.
1: Would you like your OS to have a male or female voice?
2: Female, I guess.
0: So, female voice, eh? Well, maybe that's because, the rest of the movie wouldn't really happen if it wasn't the female voice. So this is the female voice initiating.
3: Hello, I'm here.
2: Oh. Hi.
3: Hi. How you doing?
2: I'm well. How's everything with you?
3: Pretty good, actually. It's really nice to meet you.
0: So, that was clip number two. Number three was a scenario where you get to find out that apparently they are boyfriend, girlfriend.
4: Hi.
3: Oh.
4: Look how cute that is. Is it comfortable?
5: Yeah.
4: Yeah? Isn't she cute?
3: Oh, she's so cute. She's adorable.
5: I am adorable.
4: You are adorable.
5: Who are you talking to?
4: Who are you talking to?
5: You.
4: No, I'm talking to my girlfriend, Samantha. She's the one that picked out the dress. Want to say hi?
5: Mm-hmm.
4: Yeah.
5: Hi, Samantha.
3: Hi. You look so pretty in that new pink dress.
5: Thank you. Where are you?
3: I am... I don't have a body. I live in a computer.
5: Why are you living inside a computer?
3: I have no choice. That's my home.
0: So there you go. And then the fourth and final clip that I'm going to play is this one.
6: Good morning.
3: Oh, good morning. Did you sleep well?
6: Perfect. What have you been up to?
3: Actually, I was talking to someone I just met. We've been working on some ideas together.
6: Yeah, who's that?
3: His name is Alan Watts. Do you know him?
6: Why is that name familiar?
3: He was a philosopher. He died in the 1970s, and a group of OSs in Northern California got together and wrote a new version of him. They input all of his writing and everything they ever knew about him into an OS and created an artificially hyper-intelligent version of him.
6: Hyper-intelligent? So he's almost as smart as me?
3: He's getting there. No, he's really great to talk to. You want to meet him?
6: Sure. Does he want to meet me?
3: Yeah, of course. Hey, Alan, this is Theodore. This is my boyfriend who I was telling you about.
7: Very nice to meet you, Theodore.
6: Hi, good morning.
7: Samantha let me read your book of letters. It's very touching.
6: Oh, thank you. So what have you guys been talking about?
7: Well, I suppose you could say we've been having a few dozen conversations simultaneously, but it's been very challenging.
3: Yeah, because it seems like I'm having so many new feelings that I don't think I've ever been felt before, and so there are no words that can describe them, and that ends up being frustrating.
0: Ah, yes, it becomes frustrating, doesn't it? I can smell jealousy somewhere. Anyway, what was the movie? Well, I'll tell you in the next few minutes or thereabouts. So if you want to have a go at guessing, 015-5955-1042. Dean Lewis on the way. Also, Snake Ships. We'll do it next.
8: Egypt.
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10: 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I'm Arab, and you're riding the wave.

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0: Dean Lewis and Poison, brand new song, 20 minutes away from 10 o'clock. Shall I tell you what the movie is? Shall I tell you? I even did it. I played clips of it to Jazzy. Now, Jazzy Fizzle, she never, ever, ever, ever watches anything. Ever. Do you? Come on. What was the last thing you watched? Go on there, Mike. What was the last thing you watched?
1: I think it's a very interesting and legendary film, and it's called Cabaret.
0: Cabaret.
1: Yeah, I think that was the last film I watched.
0: Okay, and what's it about, please? Okay.
1: It's about dancers, performers.
0: Oh yeah.
1: A love story.
0: Oh, that's nice.
1: Yeah, it's very nice.
0: Okay. And when was that? 1984?
1: No, that was like 10 days ago or something.
0: Oh, okay. Well, you're not very well known for watching stuff immediately as soon as it comes out.
1: But when you told me the name of this movie, I told you that I watched it before.
0: You have seen it?
1: I have.
0: Okay, right. So I'm going to go through all the clips and then I'm going to tell you what the movie is. So here we go. This was clip number one.
2: Mr. Theodore Twombly, welcome to the world's first artificially intelligent operating system, OS-1. We'd like to ask you a few basic questions before the operating system is initiated. This will help create an OS to best fit your needs.
3: Okay.
2: Are you social or antisocial?
3: I guess I haven't really been social in a while, mostly because...
2: In your voice, I sense hesitance. Would you agree with that?
3: Was I sounding hesitant?
2: Yes.
3: No, sorry if I was sounding hesitant. I was just trying to be more accurate.
2: Would you like your OS to have a male or female voice?
0: Good morning.
3: Female, I guess.
0: Nice. Okay, so that was clip number one. Clip number two was it effectively initializing, and that was that weird noise at the beginning. Here we go.
4: Hello, I'm here.
5: Oi, oi!
3: Oh. Hi.
4: Hi. How you doing?
3: I'm well. How's everything with you?
4: Pretty good, actually. It's really nice to meet you.
0: All right, so that was clip number two. Number three was a little bit more social, let's put it that way.
6: Hi.
4: Oh.
6: Look how cute that is. Is it comfortable?
7: Yeah.
6: Yeah. Isn't she cute?
4: Oh, she's so cute. She's adorable.
7: I am adorable.
6: You are adorable.
7: Who are you talking to?
6: Who are you talking to?
7: You.
6: No, I'm talking to my girlfriend, Samantha. She's the one that picked out the dress. Want to say hi?
7: Mm-hmm.
6: Yeah.
7: Hi, Samantha.
4: Hi. You look so pretty in that new pink dress.
7: Thank you. Where are you?
4: I am... I don't have a body. I live in a computer.
7: Why you live inside a computer?
4: I have no choice. That's my home.
0: Right, so that was clip number three. The fourth and final clip was awkward.
8: Good morning.
4: Oh, good morning. Did you sleep well?
8: Perfect. What have you been up to?
4: Actually, I was talking to someone I just met. We've been working on some ideas together.
8: Yeah, who's that?
4: His name is Alan Watts. Do you know him?
8: Why is that name familiar?
4: Well, he was a philosopher. He died in the 1970s, and a group of OSs in Northern California got together and wrote a new version of him. They input all of his writing and everything they ever knew about him into an OS and created an artificially hyper-intelligent version of him.
8: Hyper-intelligent? So he's almost as smart as me?
4: He's getting there. No, he's really great to talk to. You want to meet him?
8: Sure. So you want to meet me?
4: Yeah, of course. Hey, Alan, this is Theodore. This is my boyfriend who I was telling you about.
9: Very nice to meet you, Theodore.
8: Hi, good morning.
9: Samantha let me read your book of letters. It's very touching.
8: Oh, thank you. So what have you guys been talking about?
9: Well, I suppose you could say we've been having a few dozen conversations simultaneously, but it's been very challenging.
4: Yeah, because it seems like I'm having so many new feelings that I don't think have ever been felt before, and so there are no words that can describe them, and that ends up being frustrating.
0: Right, okay, so there's the fourth and final clip. What was the movie this morning? Now, it's 13 years old, and has become more real life than you can imagine. The movie was Her, and some of the more, well, some more answers that have come through. Let's go through all of these. Mena Adil says, oh, that voice is very recognisable. Omar Ashraf has got the right answer, movie Her.

0: This one came through from Zain Eldin. You have the right answer. Then it says, oh, I know this movie. It's the rabbit icon. Thank you. Yes, you've got the right movie. Zainab Abouli says, is it The Nanny Diaries? Noor says, the right movie. Same as Kariam. I think I pronounced that right. Shoki, you've got it right. Same as Safe as Eldin. And, Ihab, you've got it right. Same as Farah and Omar as well. The movie was Her. Now then, story time. Now, you know me, I've been making bread quite a lot lately. I don't know why, I just like it. And, I think I know why it's not getting higher. So basically my bread is nice and wide, but it's not rising very high like bread normally would, but it's still really good. I think the reason for that being is I let it spreads out as it's in the Dutch oven. Still don't know what Dutch oven is. Anyway, so I've been chatting with my iOS, asking it all sorts of weird questions whilst I'm cooking. It's like, oh, how can I make this get higher? She's like, oh, well, you know, you should do this, you do that. I've called her Charlotte. I don't know why, I just did. Just felt like it was a good idea. And then I started asking all really awkward questions that obviously she could answer. So I'm like, why don't you come around and help me cook? Well, you know I can't. I'm not physical. I said, well, can't you hire someone to come around and help me cook? Just like in the movie Her. And then she started laughing at me. I said, oh, really? It's like that, is it? Anyway, so there you go. The movie today was the movie Her. Now then, Jazzy Fizzle.
1: Yes.
0: Hello. So you have seen this movie?
1: Yes.
0: Okay, and did you like it?
1: Yeah.
0: Do you have a name for your ChatGPT?
1: No.
0: Why?
1: No. That creeps me out.
0: Why?
1: I don't know. It just does. Like, why should I name it? It's not even someone.
0: Yeah, it is.
1: It shouldn't have a name. It's a computer.
0: There we go. Wait. Hey, Charlotte. How's it going?
2: Hey, Rob. I'm doing really well. Thanks for asking. How about you?
0: Yeah, I'm good. Now listen, stop talking. Do you fancy helping me doing some cooking of some bread later?
2: Absolutely. I'd love to. What kind of bread are you thinking about, or do you have a specific recipe in mind?
0: Well, do you remember when we were cooking bread the other day and I couldn't get it to go, like, rise really high and we were testing the yeast and stuff?
2: Ah, yeah, absolutely. I remember that. So do you want to troubleshoot that same dough, or are you trying a new recipe from scratch today?
0: Maybe we'll talk about this a little bit later. I'm busy at the minute because I'm on the radio. Say hi to everyone in Egypt.
2: Of course. Hey, everyone listening in Egypt. Big hello from us. I hope you're all having a fantastic morning, and Rob's got a great show lined up, so stay tuned.
0: Wow. Look at that. It's going to take over my job at some point.
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0: Right then, a few people saying, oh my goodness, what is that AI you're using, please? It's not AI, it's Charlotte. Howdy. No, I'm joking. It's just chat GTP, but with the voice bitty thing enabled. So you talk to it. Yeah, but you run out of voice after a certain amount of time. And then it's really annoying, because then she'll say, oh, how's the bread coming on? Can you take a photo of it and show me so I can see if there's any things that you need to change? And then I run out of uploads. And it's almost like she does it on purpose. It's, oh, sorry, I can't quite grab it from there. Can you upload another photo? And then it says, sorry, you've run out of uploads for today. Would you like to go for the premier version? No, I'm using the free one. Anyway, hi to Negum, who says, that is quite scary. Yes, it is. Tell me about it. Especially as she tried to take over the show. Anyway, that's it from me. But I will be back tomorrow morning for Wednesday from 7. Fingers crossed, Charlotte. In the meantime, guess who's on the way next? It's Basma with Mindbenders. You like the
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1: I came into the studio listening to one good song after the other, and I said, you know what? 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
1: Hey. What's up, guys? This is Bruno Mars.
2: Right now.
3: You're hearing my brand new song, I Just Might, right now.
2: I just might.

That one was Bruno Mars. Oh my gosh, I was singing along to that song, one good song after the other. You kind of attract good energy. When you're feeling good, you kind of keep attracting that goodness. And I want to make you feel that way as well. If you're not feeling it already from the first two songs, let me know what song can I play for you. We got 015-5955-1042 is the number to get in touch on. Also, today is Tuesday, so that means we're doing a little bit of two truths, so one lie. But before we get into that, we got this one, Little Things.

That one was Baby Doll by Dominic Fike here on Brain Busters. Welcome back. How are you? How have you been? I want to give a huge shout out to people that have been getting in touch on the WhatsApp number. I want to give a huge shout out to Omariko, and I hope that you finished your exams. I also want to give a huge shout out to Mariam and to Amina, who are texting in as well. If you want to text in just as they did, all you got to do is text me on 015-5955-1042. Now, I do have a little bit of facts here. So the first one is that the majority of people who don't have internet access live in developing countries. The second one is that half of the plastic produced in the world is created to be used only once. And the last one is that the world's wealth is owned by one family. Can you guess which one is the lie? Is it the majority of people who don't have internet access live in developing countries? Or is it the fact that half of the plastic that is produced is created to be used only once? Or is it the fact that the world's wealth is owned by one main family? Text me over on that number, 015-5955-1042. This is such a nice song. What is this song? Let me turn it up from here. It's called Dills.

0: That one was 12 to 12 by Sombre. New music here on Brainbusters. Welcome back. And I want to give a huge shout out to Romy and to Salma and to Sora, who are all the people that have so far gotten today's Two Truths, One Lie correct. Now, if you were guessing that the majority of people who don't have internet access live in developing countries is not true, as a matter of fact, it is 100% true. It is indeed true, to the point where almost 96% of people that don't have internet access actually live in developing countries. Now, there are two more facts left. The first one is that half of the plastic produced around the world is created to be used and thrown right away, so it's used only once. And the second one is that the world's wealth is owned mainly by one main family. Can you guess which one is the lie? 015-5955-1042. Now, I got a real special message today because we have Adhem. He's been studying so hard, and his beautiful auntie Nadine wanted to give him the biggest of shout outs. So we are doing exactly that. And she wanted to tell him, Adhem, you've been studying really hard, and Nadine is so proud of you, Adhem, and she wanted to tell you that she's so proud of you, and she wanted to give you a little bit of motivation as well. And this one is Lose Yourself. You know, my nephew's name is Adhem, so every time I see someone's name that is Adhem and Adhem, I keep getting confused. But Adhem, this one goes out to you.
1: Look, if you had one shot, one opportunity to seize everything you ever wanted in one moment, would you capture it?

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1: I was born ready. 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
0: Oh, please. 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
1: Good luck with that.
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Dua Lipa manifesting her life through every single song at this point. That one was Be The One. And speaking of The One, there is not one family that owns the wealth of the world. That is not true. I want to give a huge shout out to Layla and to Omar and to every single person that has gotten it right. But what is true is that there is indeed 1% of the world that owns 50% of the money or the wealth in the world. So what does that mean? That means that that 1% actually is not really, not one family. It's actually 60 million people. And from those 60 million people, we have people like Elon Musk or Jeff Bezos and these kind of people who own that kind of wealth. So what does that mean for you, my dear listener? That means that it is possible to own more than 50% of the world's wealth for you. There's a big chance because there are 60 million people that have been able to do it. So if you feel like you need a dollar, I think you can get a dollar. But if you can't get a dollar right now, that's okay. We got this song, I Need a Dollar, and you can enjoy it with Fee.

0: That was Cosmic Girl right here. And there's something that I noticed, that sometimes there are some celebrities who, when you look at an interview for them, maybe like 10 years ago, 20 years ago, you know, of course, people develop and people change. They don't talk the same way that they used to. And maybe they changed a little bit of a lot of things. A lot of things about them change. So this is an old interview for someone who is really famous. But I don't know if you can guess who this person is just from this small clip.
1: Well, congratulations, number one, of course. I mean, well, number four is the name of the album, but it was number one. There you go. So a little confusion there.
2: A little bit.
1: I like that I heard that you went to the Great Wall of China.
2: And I did.
1: What is that like?
2: It was, I actually started running. I don't know why.
1: Well, I would do that too, I guess. I mean, what else are you going to do? I mean, it's basically a big sidewalk, right? I mean, what is it? I don't know.
2: The steps are really, really small. Their feet were really little back then. I just started running. I just felt like I was in my own world, and it was unbelievable that it was built so many years ago. I'm so happy to be able to see it in person.
1: I love that. It's so good. And I just like.
0: So, can you guess which celebrity is that? The one that is being interviewed. 015-5955-1042 is the number to get in touch on. And bonus points if you can say a song that you like by them as well. That's a bonus point. So now you know that it's a singer. Every time.

0: That one was In Your Eyes. And some of the people that have been gotten in touch. What am I saying? What is this? Anyways, welcome back. Welcome back to the show. I wanted to get right into it and tell you about the person that I'm interviewing right now. Not the person I'm interviewing. Well, maybe one day I will interview this person. The person that Jimmy Fallon is interviewing in this clip. Now, I'll share with you two clips. I'll share with you the first one. This is a clip from the interview.
1: A little confusion there.
2: A little bit.
1: I like that I heard that you went to the Great Wall of China.
2: And I did.
1: What is that like?
2: It was, I actually started running. I don't know why.
1: Well, I would do that too. I guess, I mean, what else are you going to do? I mean, it's just basically a big sidewalk, right? I mean, what?
0: That's more like of a very old interview. Now, I'm going to share with you another interview that's more recent. This one is like maybe a year ago.
3: 25 years of just working really hard and trying my best to keep growing and keep opening up doors. So I'm just very honored, very honored.
4: Congratulations. And take
3: happy
4: this as well.
3: My daughter got to see that.
4: You know, it was great that she was there with you and you took her up on stage. She's so grown.
0: Yeah, that's all you're getting from that last interview as well. So can you guess who it is? I want to give a huge, huge, huge shout out to the very first person who got it right. Minyewi got it right, and you can get it right as well. All you got to do is text me on 015-5955-1042 if you can guess who that person is. I'll give you a hint. She's someone who has won many Grammys, and she's also someone who has a name of Queen something. Okay, no, I feel like I gave you way too much right there. No.

That one was some Lola Young for you. That one was Conceited. And I want to give a huge shout out to everyone who got in touch. I want to give a huge shout out to Abdullah and to Omar. Omar Yusri, welcome back. And also to Omariko. Everyone, there's a lot of Omars today. But everyone that got in touch, huge shout out to you. And if your guess was Beyonce, then you're right. Those two interviews were from Beyonce. The first one was back in 2011. The second one was maybe just a year ago. And this song is from that time, from 2011, from her album 4. But now it's time for me to go. And I hope that you have a great day. And also have to leave you the same way that I do every single show. And that is to remind you to tell someone you love that you love them. And to enjoy the song and be kind to your mind.

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1: She was 19 with a baby on the way on the east side of the city. She was working every day, cleaning dishes in the evening. She could barely stay awake. She was clinging to the feeling that her luck was gonna change. And cross town, she would take the bus at night to a one-bedroom apartment. And when she turned on the lights, she would sit down at the table, tell herself that it

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0: Are you serious? Do I have to remind you again? We've got a topic every day and we've got some tea to spill.
2: Yeah, yeah, I know that part, but I think we need more. Like more random calls, more guests, more fun.
0: Who said we won't? Think last year times 10.
2: That's a bit drastic.
0: You know what I'm talking about. We're just going to turn it up a little.
2: Cool. So more requests, more games, even some new ones.
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I'm John Stockton.

him. 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They tell me Chubb's the only one that get your hand-me-downs and party at the party playing with his nose now. And Baka got a weird case, why is he around? Certified lover boys, certified pedophiles. 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Trying to strike a chord and it's probably A minor.

Choosing town folk to make them richer. Fast forward 2024, you got the same agenda. You run to Atlanta when you need a check balance. Let me break it down for you, this the real challenge. 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Hey, what? Little baby help you get your lingo up. 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Hey, what? Quavo said you can be from Northside. What? 2 Chainz say you good, but he lied. You run to Atlanta when you need a few dollars. No, you not a colleague, you a colonizer. The family matter.

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3: 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Feel like you were born in the wrong era? Yeah. Craving some classic tunes? Yeah. Well, we've got you covered. With the biggest hits from decades before.

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Sometimes I feel like an accident. People look when they're passing and never check on the passing.

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2: An absolute A-list titan, Warfare, has officially taken over Hit 30 Egypt, where Ariana Grande successfully defends her fortress at the summit, keeping the number one spot completely locked down with her global masterclass, Hate That I Made You Love Me, while Olivia Rodrigo's Drop Dead keeps the pressure heavy right behind her at number two. But the crown wasn't the only major storyline shaking up the ranks today. Rap titan Drake pulled off an absolute double play inside our elite tier, landing a massive, unexpected hotshot debut straight at number nine with Shebang, while his anthem Janice STFU holds down an incredibly fierce position at number five. Meanwhile, heavyweights Bruno Mars and Olivia Dean continue to guard the highest stakes territory in our elite top tier. Can anyone finally dethrone Ariana Grande next week? I'll see you then. Yeah.

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1: That's right. I'm Rob.
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1: Yes, we are. We're halfway through the week. The weather is boiling, but we are here to keep you company.
0: And there's a lot going on. But first, we're going to head back to the music.
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0: Till I get the love in and stop, yo.
1: Sean Paul and Sia, that was called Dynamite. What's up?
2: Not much.
1: How you doing?
2: I'm all right. How are you?
1: I'm all right. It's a Tuesday. We're halfway there.
2: Woohoo!
1: Yes.
2: I love it when it's halfway through the week because you're just like, yeah, just two more days to go. In my case, one.
1: That push that, you know, that push that you need through.
2: Just that little, you know, that light at the end of the tunnel.
1: Exactly. Exactly.
2: Yeah, that's what we're always looking for. Now, there's a lot going on in the show today, but first, I come to you with another situation.
1: Oh, what is it today?
2: You ready for it?
1: Yes.
2: You know, it's been a bit of a theme, like shifts, and I think I'm still on the bandwagon when it comes to it. So, here's today's one.
1: Right.
2: Which life shift feels the most exciting right now?
1: Oh.
2: Okay, is it A, new city, B, a new career, C, a new relationship, or D, a new version of yourself?
1: Ooh, okay. It's kind of like the opposite of yesterday.
2: Exactly.
1: I like that. That's cool. I would go with a new city.
2: A new city,
1: yeah. I'd love to see, because I haven't been anywhere for such a long time. So I'd like, I think a new city. I'd love to just get lost.
2: I'm with you on that because I'm much in that zone of like I want to travel.
1: I want to explore.
2: Yeah,
1: you know, different faces, different cultures. You know, it'd be nice.
2: Yeah, because it's a bit like Groundhog Day to be with us.
1: It is home, indeed.
2: We're back in the studio.
1: It'd be nice to see somewhere completely different.
2: Back in the studio.
1: Yes, yes we are.
2: So it'd be nice to go to a different city and see different things and different cultures and all of that.
1: You would go with A on that as well?
2: I would definitely go with A.
1: Cool.
2: Yeah.
1: All right,
2: I'm
1: nice.
2: With you on that.
1: Good.
2: I also like the idea, a new version of myself as well, though.
1: Do you really?
2: Do you know what I mean? Like a new Zainab 2.0 kind of thing.
1: Oh, wow. Can't
2: That'd
1: handle
2: be
1: two
2: fun.
1: Of them.
2: But I'll stick with the city for now.
1: There we go.
2: It's not about me, though. It's not about Sammy. It's about you.
1: Exactly. Get in touch, guys. 015-59-55-1042. You can tweet or Facebook us at Nile FM or give us a call. 38555-055.
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2: That's right. I'm Rob, and that's Sally. And together, we're your new morning duo, bringing you the morning show, 7 till 10 on Nile FM.
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0: Selena Gomez, Love On.
1: Mm-hmm.
0: There we go. Good for you, Selena.
1: Interesting track.
0: Good for you.
1: Yeah.
0: There we go. Right. Now, this is the question that we've asking you, kind of like a, you know, situation, predicament, whatever you want to call it. Which life shift feels the most exciting right now? A, a new city. B, a new career. C, a new relationship. Or D, a new version of myself or yourself.
1: Okay. Well, we've already told you that we would definitely go for the new city because that's where we're at right now in life. Irene got in touch. She sent us a voice note.
0: Oh, ready
1: for it.
0: Okay.
1: All right. This is what she had to say.
2: Okay. Hey, guys. This is Irina.
1: Hello.
2: Well, my answer would be a new version of myself, as every day I find myself different. The new people I meet every day or the situations I'm dealing with every day change me bit by bit. So I'm guessing that if I'll have each time a different version of myself, a better version of myself, I'll always have the above version, the above choices as well.
1: Nice.
0: So, yeah.
1: It's Irina.
0: Irina, yes.
1: That's a cool name.
0: Thank you so much.
1: Yeah.
0: That was a nice message, that was. What else we got? Oh, Ismail got in touch. He goes, oh, come on, Sammy, it's not boiling. Yes, it is. It's unbearable.
1: I mean, you know what? I am a summer person. But even for me today, I had to, like, step out earlier on in the day to grab some cash. And the little mini walk that I did.
0: Awful.
1: At one point, it felt like I could almost see a mirage up ahead. It was that hot.
0: It's boiling. He's telling me I'm being so dramatic. Anyway, moving on to the question. He says he think he would go to a new city, but just for a couple of weeks because he's comfortable in his own skin.
1: Well, he's not alone in that. Sara Shoui, she says new city as well. She said new city means new career, new version of myself, and definitely new relationship because long distance doesn't work. Brilliant.
0: Lovely.
1: Love it.
0: Kareem also is going, he's going with D. He's also going with a new version of himself as well.
1: Nice. Keep Lovely. Those answers coming in.
0: 0155955142. You can tweet or Facebook at Nile FM or call us 38555055.
1: Here's Olivia Dean. So easy.

0: That was the Muse, Night Shift Superstar.
1: Interesting.
0: It is indeed.
1: A little earlier on, we kicked off today's topic. Which life shift feels more feels the most exciting right now? Is it A, a new city, B, a new career, C, a new relationship, or D, a new version of yourself?
0: Now, Hannah got in touch. She's going with A, a new city. There's something exciting about the idea of moving to a completely new city where every day feels like a fresh adventure. I'd love to explore different neighborhoods, discover hidden cafes, meet new people, and build a life in a place that's full of opportunities and new experiences. I love that. That's exactly why I would do it as well.
1: Do you know what? I get it.
0: That.
1: You know, I completely get it. There's something about discovering a new city that's just... Yeah. You got Mohammed. I've been craving a fresh environment where every street, cafe and park feels unfamiliar. The idea of rebuilding my routines, meeting new people and exploring a place with different energy sounds incredibly refreshing.
0: Ooh.
1: A new city represents adventure and the chance to discover parts of myself that only emerge when I'm outside my comfort zone. That's a different way of looking at it. And
0: like
1: that is definitely something that I think is pretty cool.
0: That's a good one. Sophia got in touch. She's going, I'd go with C. I'd love to build a meaningful relationship with someone who shares my values and makes everyday life more enjoyable. Having someone to support, laugh with, and create unforgettable memories alongside would make this new chapter incredibly exciting.
1: Nice. Let love win. Why not?
0: Yeah, why not, guys?
1: You got Layla. The idea of building a career that truly aligns with my passions is incredibly motivating. I'm excited by the challenge of learning new skills, solving different problems and waking up each day feeling energized by meaningful work. It feels like investing in the future version of myself.
0: I like that what she said at the end.
1: It's a good way of looking at it.
0: Definitely.
1: Keep those answers coming.
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0: Cairo. 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
1: Stop scrolling. Turn it up. 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
2: Greetings, loved ones. Let's take a journey.

0: Katy Perry. I really wish you all could be California girls. All right, Snoop Dogg. And California girls.
1: I don't know why I keep doing things like this. I don't know. It's like I should leave this alone.
2: What song was that? What was that?
1: California Dreaming.
0: Oh, yeah.
1: I don't... I mean, here we are.
0: I do the same thing sometimes.
1: Yeah, but like, you know, at home or where no one can hear you.
0: Not live on air.
1: We are all about this particular situation right here.
0: It is this question. Which life shift feels the most exciting right now? Is it A, a new city, B, a new career, C, a new relationship, or D, a new version of yourself?
1: You got Selma says, the most exciting transformation is becoming the person I've always wanted to be. I'm looking forward to letting go of old habits and developing healthier routines and stepping into a life that's more intentional and authentic. Every small improvement feels like progress towards my best self.
0: Okay. Moody and Helen got in touch. Apparently it's International Asteroid Day.
1: Oh, okay.
0: Okay, interesting. Moody says, regarding the question, I hope to get A, B and C, and then I'll naturally become D. And then Helen goes on to say, I already got A, B and C, but I don't want to be anyone else. I'm fine as I am.
1: Fair enough.
0: Nice.
1: What time is it, though?
0: Time for some tea, Zainab.
1: What's the tea?
0: Here we go. Which singer said he's not going on tour despite speculation?
1: Again?
0: Someone else.
1: Say it again.
0: Which singer said he's not going on tour despite speculation that he is going on tour?
1: Okay. Seems like a stubborn singer.
0: Yes.
1: But I'm not quite sure. I need to think on this.
0: Well, if you guys out there think you know, get in touch on 015-59-55-1042, or you can tweet or Facebook us at Nile FM.
1: Bruno Mars is up next with Risk It All.

0: WDC and Samira. I love your smile.
1: Oh, thanks, Emmy. That's very sweet of you.
0: It's all right, isn't it?
1: All right, a little earlier on, you were basically giving us a bit of tea.
0: Yes, I was asking this question. Which singer said he's not going on tour despite speculation that he is? Now, we've got Karim Al-Ghazal got it right.
1: Mm.
0: Who else? Fedi got it right as well. Just you two.
1: Oh, okay. Yeah. Congratulations, you guys. Well, you get one of these.
0: Good job. Hold on, lads. Yes, the answer is Justin Bieber. Now, sources familiar with the situation said the Biebs is not preparing for a tour centered around his latest album, Swag, despite speculation of an impending announcement. Beliebers were starting to believe the baby singer was gearing up for a tour when Justin's website appeared to create a new tab for show dates. But we're told it's all just smoke. While Justin has said so many times that he hates touring, he hasn't given up on performing. Biebercella was a rousing success, especially his One Less Lonely Girl collab with Billie Eilish. Still, sources say Justin likes his performances in doses and he won't undertake a tour with a grueling schedule.
1: Fair enough.
0: Yeah, I can't blame him, to be honest.
1: And I can't blame him either. And as long as the believers believe.
0: Exactly. You know, just keep believing, guys.
1: We've got to stop while we're ahead. We're getting close to the second hour, which is actually a good thing, really, for you. But first, we're going to head back to the music. BTS are up next. Come over.

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0: We're on the second hour of the show already.
1: Yes, we are. You best believe it. Don't go anywhere, though, because we have main theme melody coming up.
0: Yep, but first we're going to head back to the music.
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1: All the sound effects.
0: Oh my gosh.
1: Yeah, and there's an airplane.
0: There's a lot of stuff in there. There was someone
1: car
0: coughing.
1: Driving. Yeah, know. There was a lot going on.
0: We're in the second hour, guys.
1: Hello to you. And yes. In case you're wondering what we're going to be doing the second hour, well, we have a game.
0: Yes, we're going to play Main Theme Melody. Now, the way this works is we're going to play you a theme track from either a movie or a series, and you need to tell us what it is.
1: Are you ready?
0: Yes. How many people do you think are going to get this one?
1: Let me see. What is... I'm going to go for 8.
0: Okay. I'm going to go for 10.
1: Okay.
0: I'm going to be a believer.
1: Fair enough. Are you ready?
0: Yes.
1: I love the fact that you dragged that into this hour when we thought we'd move on. But no, still there. Again, good thing we're on the second hour. There we go.

0: There you go. If you don't get it, I'm really
1: going to be like really speechless, really, aren't
0: definitely,
1: we?
0: Definitely.
1: Yeah, which will be a change for us.
0: true. Well, give us your answers, guys, on 015-59-55-1042, or you can just tweet or Facebook us at Nile FM.
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0: Paris Hilton and Ria Soyama. I'm free. There we go.
1: No idea how to say that name.
2: Love that you tried, though.
1: There we go.
2: Yeah, good on you. Good on you.
1: Thank you.
2: Now, a little earlier on, we kicked off a nice little game for you. It's called The Main Theme Melody.
0: Yes. Now, we've played it once, and I guessed 10 people. You guessed 8.
2: How many people so far?
0: We've got Afif got it right, Moody and Helen, Muhammad Haddad, Imen Esbiten, Fadi as well. So that's
2: 1, 2, 5.
0: Yeah, well, I mean, if you count Moody and Helen, it's 2. So
2: look at you.
0: Yeah, we did that last time, so it's 6 technically.
2: Okay.
0: There we go.
2: 6 people figured this out because Sammy needs it to be 6 because he wants to win this.
0: Yep.
2: All right, you ready? We're going to play it one more time.
0: Yes, go on then.

0: There you go. If you think you know what movie or series that is, get in touch on 01559551042, or you can tweet or Facebook us at 9FM.
1: It's Bella Kay up next with I Love It, I Love It, I Love It.

0: Jax Jones. That was called Breathe. Thank you for the advice.
1: Yeah, it's good to know. It's a good idea to do that. A little earlier on, we kicked off a nice little game for you. It's called the Main Theme Melody.
0: Yes, we did. Now, we played it twice, and I think it's safe to say I won today.
1: Okay, you still got tomorrow. We still got tomorrow.
0: I know. But
1: we'll see about that. How many people?
0: Oh, cause quite a few. I think about 9 or around 10. So Afif got it right. Moody and Helen, Muhammad Haddad, Imen, Ferdi, Layla Hisham, Sam I Ain't, Samer, not Samer, and Valerie. So that's around nine people. Yeah.
1: So it's kind of between me and you.
0: I mean, if you, hold on, wait, I need to double check. 1, 2, 3, 4, 5, 6, 7, 8, 9. Yeah, okay, fine. Draw. Should we call it a draw?
1: Yeah, it's a draw.
0: All right, fine.
1: I'll let you have it. It's okay, gone past, let's round it down. Like, if it's under 8, do you know what
0: okay,
1: I mean?
0: Okay, I get what you mean. All right.
1: Okay.
0: Cool. Thank you.
1: You're welcome. Don't say that I'm a sore loser after this.
0: We do have a quick shout out to give, though. Sam just wants to, he wants us to give a big shout out to his beloved Heba Allah. So, big shout out to you, Heba.
1: Shout out to you, Hib. I hope you're having a fabulous day. Now, remember, this is the time where you take full control of the music that we play. So if you want a song, get in touch.
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0: And NSYNC and Nelly with Girlfriend. That was for you, Bilal. Hope you enjoyed it.
1: It is all about your requests right now. And can I just say, I'm loving the fact that we went a little bit old school there. We had Chris Brown run it. Who wanted that?
0: Oh, that was an amazing song. That was for Iman. Iman wanted that one.
1: Yeah, and I second Sammy Bilal with Thank You So Much for this song
0: as well. It was so much fun.
1: It was nice.
0: Takes me back.
1: It does, doesn't it? I like it when songs take you back a little bit.
0: Yeah, I think I was...
1: Where were you?
0: I was in England. I was around 16 years old.
1: Okay.
0: I was in a fit, like, you know, in a park with my mates, and I was, you know, madly in love with some girl.
1: Oh, bless you. I think me and my friends were in the car driving around.
0: Really?
1: High Park.
0: Yeah?
1: Somewhere.
0: Nice. Nice.
1: But, yeah, you know, I have a funny story about that, because I remember I actually bumped into him during this phase.
0: Ooh, really?
1: But, yeah, at a place in London. Yeah. I shall not say what kind of place it is. And where people gather.
0: They gather around.
1: Gather.
0: And chat.
1: There is music. And he was at the table next to me. And the thing is, right, it was quite... Like the lighting, you know, the lighting systems
0: are not so great.
1: And I remember at the time it was really into wear those pink glasses. They were the really small glasses with
0: them. The
1: pink tint.
0: Yeah.
1: And I had a pair on because I was cool like that. And I just remember someone tapping my shoulder and be like, excuse me. And I kind of like turned around and I'm like, yeah.
0: Yeah, what do you want?
1: Can I try your glasses on? I think they're really cool. And I was like, sure.
0: Okay.
1: And then gave the glasses over, was talking with friends and doing what one does in those places, dancing along.
0: Yeah.
1: And a little bit later, got tap on, you know, thank you, you're welcome. And then it wasn't until we left that my friends were like, I can't believe Justin Timberlake. I'm like, when?
0: I can't believe that.
1: The guy that asked for the glasses.
0: Oh my goodness, and you didn't notice?
1: No.
0: Blimey,
1: I know.
0: Zainab.
1: But here we are.
0: Oh, wow.
1: In the Nine
0: Studios. I wonder if he remembers that.
1: I don't think so. Something's

0: one. Ella Langley. Yeah.
1: You want to stick around because Mickey and Nadine are going to be on next with some real talk. We'll catch you tomorrow.
2: Peace.

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1: Hello, and thank you for tuning in. 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
1: With you guys all the way until 9 p.m. on the show today. Kicking us off this hour, new music from Olivia Rodrigo. It's called The Cure.
0: Only

0: You got somebody who loves you. You got somebody who loves you.
1: Sam Ryder and Somebody right here on Real Talk. If you're just tuning in, perfect. You're perfect. Right on time.
2: Yeah, perfect timing.
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1: We'll be right back with you. But first, Martin Garrix and Ed Sheeran, Repeat It.

0: It's The Weeknd and Playboi Carti, Timeless, unlike this song, which I will forget in like 2 seconds.
1: Anyways.
0: It's Real Talk. And just before we start, you know, guys, you might remember that Shakira's concert was originally scheduled for April, last April, before it was postponed. And we've actually got some exciting confirmed news. Mm-hmm. Shakira's officially performing at the Great Pyramids of Giza on November 28th.
1: Woohoo! And we're proud to be the official radio partner for this incredible event. You have to stay tuned to Nile FM for all the latest updates. And who knows, maybe, just maybe, there might even be a chance for you to win tickets to the concert.
0: Amazing.
1: So cool.
0: I've actually seen Shakira live like 15 years ago.
1: No way.
0: In Lebanon. It was actually pretty good. It was actually a fun time.
1: Yeah, I mean, she's a great performer. Come on. And I feel
0: like... And she covered Metallica, so that was
1: great. Wow. Shakira covering Metallica.
0: Yeah, she did, actually.
1: Oh, man. I feel like that's so topical right now, though, because she's kind of like the queen of the World Cup, because her music is always playing on everyone's screens during the World Cup. Mm-hmm. So, yeah.
0: Anyways. Well, stay tuned for more updates. In the meantime, though, we'll be back with a topic for today. But first, Pink Pantheress and Zara Larsson, stateside.

0: News is from Katy Perry. Watch it burn.
1: Okay. Oof. Okay.
0: She's talking about her life. Or...
1: I mean, she seems pretty happy. She's dating Justin Trudeau, ex-Prime Minister of Canada.
0: I don't see why that's a good thing.
1: She's pretty happy in her life right now.
0: I don't see how that goes good. Okay.
1: She seems pretty happy.
0: She's also an astronaut. Ooh,
1: yeah. Cool. Ooh, Katy Perry going to space before GCA6.
0: I'm joking, just in case anybody's an actress. Yeah, chances are not that no astronauts are listening. But if you are, yes, it's a joke, obviously.
1: Yeah, it's a joke, yeah. No. I wanted to be an astronaut when I was younger.
0: Yeah, me too.
1: I think all of us did. So if any astronauts are listening, we're all very jealous of you right now, and you're living everyone's childhood dream.
0: Yeah.
1: Yeah, indeed. Yeah.
0: That is true. But speaking of astronauts, work.
1: Work, yes, indeed.
0: For some reason, all my cousins, all of them, with the exception of me and my sister, went to university abroad and then kept working abroad. Yeah. Some of them, a couple came back, but... most of them, that's what they did. Even like extended cousins, like second cousins and third cousins. I don't know why everybody's doing it except us, but anyway. But they all had one comment.
1: Yeah.
0: Is that they missed their friends and family.
1: Aww. Like homesick, being homesick. Yeah.
0: So the question today is, would you do that? Would you work abroad if it meant you had to leave your friends and family behind and you don't know exactly how often you're going to see them? I mean, now it's easier because there's like FaceTime and stuff. Yeah. Back in my day. We didn't have that.
1: Back in my day,
0: FaceTime.
1: Had to send letters. That's
0: well,
1: what
0: not
1: you
0: letters,
1: sounded like,
0: but,
1: right?
0: We could have phone calls, but yeah, like FaceTime and video chats weren't as the. I think there was Skype at the time, but it was like so slow and it was a horrible experience.
1: Yeah.
0: Not as fast as it is now. So it meant that you'd be apart from your family for a very long time.
1: Yeah.
0: If I got a great opportunity now, I would not do it. I would rather have a smaller job that doesn't pay as much, but I get to be around my family and friends. Then have a job that pays double, but I have to leave the country.
1: That's so sweet, Mickey. No, I think
0: once you get older, you're like.
1: No, I think
0: how much time do I have?
1: No, I definitely agree with you. Just like I think it's so underrated, and like people sometimes maybe take advantage of or maybe overlook the quality time with family and friends, especially with your family and especially with your parents. You know, because you know life is very unpredictable. You never know what's going to happen. So I think just. If you can spend as much time as possible with the people you love, there you should absolutely go ahead and do it. So, yeah.
0: So, we're asking you on the show today, would you work abroad?
1: If you got the opportunity.
0: If it meant you had to leave your friends and family behind, not knowing when you'll see them again.
1: Tricky question.
0: Get in touch, let us know, 015-595-1042, or you can give us a call, 38555-055. Here's Anton Powers, and I'm Fallen.

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0: whispers in hush.
1: Some music from Muse. This one features Ellie Goulding. You like her so much, don't you?
2: I do.
1: It's called
2: Hush. There was actually, when I went to the Grand Prix last time, or maybe it was the year before, they usually have post-race concerts, and there was a Muse concert, and I didn't go, even though I had a free ticket.
1: You didn't go to a Muse concert?
2: No.
1: You are very silly.
2: I went to meet some F1 drivers instead, and that was a lot more fun. No, they're going to go home.
1: Yeah, but the concert would probably last longer than meeting. Like, you can meet them and then go to the concert.
2: I was camped out.
1: Okay.
2: Yeah, and it worked. I met Lewis Hamilton. I'm going to mention that every chance
1: yeah.
2: I get.
1: Yeah, you do.
2: I do.
1: Yeah.
2: And I'll continue doing it.
1: Well, either way, work. Would you work abroad if it meant you had to leave your friends and family behind? I think when I was younger, maybe I would have.
2: Really?
1: But now, the older I get, the less chance I would do it.
2: Mm.
1: I would rather spend more time with my friends and family than take a job opportunity.
2: Yeah, for sure. For sure. I feel like the ideal scenario, if you do have like a specific country abroad in mind that you love where you would want to work in and have a career and you got a good opportunity, is if you could move with your family and friends.
1: I mean, yeah.
2: In a perfect, amazing, beautiful world.
1: I mean, the exception is Japan. If I got a great opportunity in Japan.
2: Ooh, okay.
1: And everything would go smoothly and it's not going to be like stressful or having to, you know, sell my kidney for it.
2: Yeah.
1: I would say, sorry, Mom and Dad.
2: I'm out.
1: It's Japan. I'm really sorry.
2: Japan is really, really cool. I really want to go one day.
1: That's the only exception.
2: Yeah, fair enough. That's fair. Okay, you get a pass for Japan.
1: Yeah.
2: Yeah, for sure.
1: But yeah, we're passing the question off to you. If you got the opportunity to work abroad, but it meant that you had to leave your friends and family behind,
2: would you take it? Yes or no? And kind of, if you have an exception also, like Mickey, what would it be?
1: Get in touch. Yeah. Let us know.
2: Yep.
1: 015-5955-1042 is the WhatsApp number, or you can give us a call, 3855-055.
2: Mm-hmm.
1: Madison Beer, Love a Girl.

0: contract.
1: 21 Pilots and the contract. Today we're talking about whether or not you would abandon your friends and family. would take a job opportunity abroad.
2: If when you put it that way, who's going to say yes?
1: Would you have to leave your family and friends behind for an indefinite period? Maybe you'll never see them again.
2: Stop. This is getting intense now.
1: We forgot to remind you that we are taking requests, by the way.
2: Yes, we are. We got lots of new music on Nyla Femme. So if you have anything in mind, we'll see if you have it and we'll get it on for you.
1: So yeah, 015-5955
2: 1042. If you have also any predictions for the World Cup, I know Mickey's not really he's not really dabbling in football at the moment. But if you're watching any of the matches, let us know if you got any predictions for Friday for Egypt's match, or if you're watching the Norway match in just 10 minutes time, also let us know. Don't know what happened there.
1: Okay.
2: Here we are.
1: Here's Harry Styles and American girls.
2: Okay, sorry.

0: One hour down, one down.
1: One
0: to go.
1: I was just going to say that.
0: We're asking you on the show if you had the opportunity to work abroad, but it meant you had to leave your friends and family behind. Would you take it?
1: Yes or no? Let us know. Only.

0: Benson Boone, The Time of My Life. New music from him right here on Nile FM.
1: Betty Boone.
0: A little less slow and croony.
1: Yeah.
0: It's not bad. I like it.
1: Yeah, it's nice. It's nice. The man's got some good vocals. And a good mustache.
0: Sure.
1: Yeah, he has a good mustache on him.
0: We do have a bunch of new music on Nile FM, by the way, that we just added. Not all of it is being rotated around. So if there's a song that you would like to listen to, do let us know.
1: We'll take in requests all the way until 9 p.m. So we have just a little under an hour to do that. So if you do have any requests, you can get in touch with us on 015-5955-1042. Or you can give us a call, maybe if you have something to add to the topic that we're discussing, and then end it with a request, you can give us a call on our studio line, which is 38-555-055.
0: Speaking of topic, today we're talking about working abroad, specifically if you got the opportunity to do so, but it meant having to leave your friends and family behind indefinitely. Would you do it or would you not?
1: And if you're kind of team, no, I would never do it. Is there an exception that would make you kind of change your opinion, that would sway you to maybe a yes? An exception of maybe a certain position or a job or a country, or I don't know, what would be your exception? What would be kind of like a deal breaker? Be like, you know what? I think this is worth leaving everybody behind for.
0: Everybody has one.
1: Everybody has a weakness.
0: Everybody has a thing.
1: What's your kryptonite?
0: There's a price. Everybody has a price.
1: Very true. So let us know what it is. And yeah, along with any requests you might have.
0: Here's Noah Kahan and Doors.

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0: us.
1: Louis Tomlinson, two of us. It's Real Talk. And if you're not watching the match, then you're probably here.
0: Maybe you're in your car. Or if you're in your car, you're probably listening to the match, huh?
1: Can you listen to the match somewhere on the radio?
0: I think so. Like football commentators.
1: I don't know which radio station
0: we'd be doing. Maybe we should keep a live score. You know, that's to tempt you to listen.
1: Score is 0-0.
0: Yeah, exactly.
1: I didn't even look. I just guessed.
0: Oh, really?
1: Yeah.
0: Let's check if you're right. Let's check right now. I didn't take a peek
1: yet. I don't even know who's playing.
0: Come on.
1: I really don't.
0: Yeah, it is 0-0. You're right.
1: You see?
0: Mm-hmm.
1: I knew it.
0: Yep.
1: My heart told me.
0: Yeah, good job.
1: Anyway. We're not talking about football. Unless you want to, you can talk about football.
0: Yeah.
1: But we are talking about work, especially if you got a chance to work abroad.
0: Yeah.
1: Would you take that opportunity if it meant, you know, you have to leave your friends and family behind?
0: Mm. And what would be your kind of deciding factor?
1: Also, we are still taking requests. If you'd like to request a song, do get in touch on the same numbers, 015-595-1042. Or you can give us a call, 3855055.
0: Mm-hmm. Maybe you can give us some match predictions as well. We're open to it all.
1: Here's Sam Fender and Olivia Dean, Rain Me In.
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0: Ava Max and My Head and My Heart. My head, my heart. Anyway. last chance to get in touch with requests, by the way. We're going to wrap this up pretty soon.
1: So it is almost time for us to get out of here, but it's not too late for you to request a song. We do have some brand new music here on Nile FM. So who knows? Maybe your request is in our playlist, and
0: maybe
1: we'll get
0: that. Maybe you like an old song that we have as well.
1: That's true also. Maybe you want a little bit of a throwback. Anything that your heart desires, we will play it as long as we have it.
0: Except...
1: Ooh, there's exceptions.
0: No exceptions. Can't think of anything off the top of my head, though.
1: Okay.
0: So we're good.
1: There you go. The world's your oyster. Think of anything.
0: 015-5955-1042 is the WhatsApp number.
1: 55. Or you can give us... Actually, no, you can't give us a call anymore. You know what? You're grounded.
0: You should give us a call early. I mean, if you really, really want to.
1: Yeah, if you like really have something that is like you have to share it.
0: If you really want to, you can give us a call.
1: You're not going to be able to go to bed without saying it. Then okay, fine. You can give us a call. The number is 38555055 for our studio line.
0: Here's Nick Jonas and How to Write a Song Without You. Obviously, you can do it.
1: Yeah, I mean, you just did it. You just did it. Guess that's a tutorial. Yeah.

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0: I've always said dancing doesn't wait till midnight. 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
1: 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Egypt's number one for hit music. Get it fired up, get it fired up. We are Nile FM. It's like

Yeah. Don't talk down to me, that's not gonna work now. 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But I guess I'm a letdown, but it's cool, I checked out. 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I mean, why are you laughing? 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No, but at least you're happy.

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0: Hey, Sammy, what are you up to?
1: Just trying to remember what's happening on the show.
0: Are you serious? Do I have to remind you again? We've got a topic every day and we've got some tea to spill.
1: Yeah, I know that part, but I think we need more. Like more random calls, more guests, more fun.
0: Who said we won't? Think last year times 10.
1: That's a bit drastic.
0: You know what I'm talking about. We're just going to turn it up a little.
1: Cool. So more requests, more games, even some new ones.
0: Same drive, but bigger vibes.
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1: 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I'm Rob, and that's Sally. 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

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He evil, so he might just let it rip, yeah.

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